of dynamite and a 1-inch fuse. 200 pounds of dynamite and a 1-inch fuse. I'm gonna have fun tonight with 200 pounds of dynamite. I'm gonna light it up and let it go. Boom. This is 2026. That phrase became just kind of filthy and socially unacceptable in about 1965. You're way behind the times. I'm just going to think the more illiterate and stupid one is, the more you say the N-word. Thank you for proving my point.

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I wonder if you're the Wixit Floyd, the Perry Welter food stamp, because nobody likes that word more than Perry Welter Welfare Wycliffe food stamp. Floyd. 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

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Because everyone likes him at Spark. Yeah, he is a faggot. Yeah, it's funny that you say that, because, yeah, he is. He is kind of a gay faggot.

0: What's that faggot Perry? That's that lonely motherfucker Perry whispering, you little jump.
1: I was just gonna say it sounded like Perry. Faggot. Perry, you calling people faggot. That's rich. Sister. 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How can you go answer my text, you little bitch? Are you scared? Perry, how come you don't answer my text? I'm trying to confront you like an adult man, Perry. I guess maybe that's foreign to you. You're a little bitch, Perry. You're a little scared little bitch. And you hide, and you tattle, and you whine. Hey, you got guns. You got the guns. I lost you against you. I live with my sister, Linda.
2: You sound just like him. And I'd like to remind the user group that Perry Walter Wycliffe food stamp, vaginal yeast, Wycliffe Floyd, challenged me to come to TRW twice. To kick my ass, because I'm the Wycliffe Floyd. And guess what? He didn't show up either time, because he's a terrified little twat. Everybody told me, food stamp won't show up. It's going to waste your time. Food stamp won't show up. But I thought, no, nobody who comes out here and talks all this shit is going to say that and not show up. But you know what? They were right. Perry is a terrified little freak with a cock duster goatee and an Obama phone.
1: Sorry, Darren, go ahead.
0: Have you seen the latest pictures? Cold things, those beams up here. What a stupid motherfucker.
2: Yeah, it looks weird. Have you noticed how close the beams are together? I know he's not smart, but he's got to have a SWR meter.
0: You got your 2 meter beams there. And in between the two, what is it? I think it needs to be a wavelength. With heavy consideration of the mass, the material that it's made of, it'll poach it off. But then, in between the 2 meter beams, you put a 2440 beams on the same boom, you stupid motherfucker. And seeing smack dab in the middle of that, he got a 220 beam. All on one boom, you are a fucking idiot.
1: Yeah, no one ever accused Perry Walter Wycliffe Welfare Floyd of being smart.
0: You know how many loads are coming off the front of that goddamn thing?
1: He was making fun of me for building amplifiers. Like, go get your kilowatt. Perry wouldn't know the first thing about making a 1LN matching transformer or reading an S chart. Fucking asshole.
0: None of that. They're not burning some shit up.
2: But he's got plenty of tips for what to say, you know, when applying for the food stamps.
3: Bag it.
1: That is Perry. I can hear that gay little voice. You're such a weirdo. You come out here and you say dumb shit. What would your IIOM friend think? I went on to 7.2 or something. I can't remember, but it was 40 or 80. And they're like, yes, SYW is a stand-up man. I go, you know, he like jams and says faggot and accuses people of being gay and says lick my toe jam. And they're like, Perry would never do that. I couldn't see the strong young warrior doing that.
0: That's talking about the time that somebody started playing the DVR for about 15 minutes of Perry having a special. Yeah, I heard that.
1: Oh, I forgot about that part. it must have been me. It was probably me because I had some DVRs in them. But they're like, no, Perry's a great ham. I just talked to him on the Magic Band yesterday. Perry, you fucking asshole. People hate you.
0: Now, I remember the conversation you were having, and then the DVR started playing, and everybody stood by, and they were fucking surprised. Is that Terry?
2: Terry, everything is so fake. His whole life is fake. The Lake Havasu City cabin is fake. Everything he got, property-wise, he got from the Chalupnik Family Trust. So the court gave it to him. The guy is a useless piece of shit. And he goes up on 435 and he brags about my retirement. I'm tired of working. But he also says to a different audience that he works at Matrix Cannabis Labs in Los Angeles for a little less than 6 months. And then he fell off of a stepladder and got a disability retirement. What a scumbag. Every angle of his entire life is a facade that is to cover up that he's a lowlife and a scumbag.
1: Well, that's why he doesn't have anyone. So when you have people in your life, like loved ones, like when you have a parent or a wife or a girlfriend or just even friends, you act accordingly because you don't want to disappoint them. You don't want to disappoint your wife. You don't want to disappoint your friends and have them see you in a light that they don't expect from you. And then when you are good, you get respect from them, and it makes you want to be even more respectable. He doesn't know any of that shit.
2: That's it. It hasn't worked, hasn't had any effect in over 2 years, but yet that's what he's fixated on. Because he's a closet homosexual, just like ZKZ. They're so alike, it's uncanny.
0: But how do you sit in the house day after day, all day, uttering this stupid shit? I mean, don't it get old?
2: That's all they've got, and that's all they've ever had. They don't know anything else except, you know, trying to be a big badass on ham radio. I've said this before. You can't really exist, you know, with interpersonal relationship if you're going to be that way until you've had your ass kicked and you've kicked somebody's ass. And with them, it's neither.
0: I got myself a Beko. You don't even know what a Beko amplifier is. Got me a Beko. When you fuck, nowhere here.
1: Yeah, it's like having some ham radio equipment is the mark of a man. Oh, I got lots of ham radio equipment. I deserve respect.
0: Typical behavior of somebody who don't have nothing and then get something and want to put a fucking gold chain on it and wear it around their neck.
1: That's Perry. We're talking about you, Mr. Perry. You don't show up anywhere.
4: Hey, weren't one faggot showed up yet?
1: All right, well, people showed up multiple times, let you know ahead of time, many days ahead of time, over and over.
4: Oh, I was at the lake house.
2: Ooh. Well, he came back after saying, well, why didn't you show up?
4: I don't show up for a faggot.
2: Because he loves saying that word, loves calling me that. Well, if you don't, then why did you, if that's what you think of me, why did you challenge me to go out there so you could kick my ass? Why did you challenge me to do it? You stupid little bitch. He's a child. And he looks, I'm sorry, I was going to say he can't help it, but he can, because toothbrushes are only a couple dollars. But he looks like a fucking squirrel.
0: Yeah, listen to it. You got him, Dana. Motherfucker ain't got shit going on for himself. Pushing 70. Broke. Living off somebody. In a senior citizen discount house.
2: Yeah. He's pathetic. But this is his life. I'd probably, if I was half the loser he was, I'd probably shoot myself in the head.
0: Is that... Listen, I'm not that intelligent. And I hear him over there and teamed up with Stephen Hoffman over there. That speaks volumes. Terry has to come to who his leader is.
2: Yeah. And, Hoffman never hesitated to, use the N-word with any black person. But, Terry immediately throws his legs up in the air for Hoffman. Because your enemy is my friend, or whatever the hell that note. But yeah, they're both the same way. Old ham radio losers.
1: The enemy of my enemy is my friend.
2: Yes, thank you.
0: Why do you feel a need to whisper?
2: So thank stupid, you. But somebody told him how to do the voice synthesis thing, where that would, you could talk into the thing and it would kind of, scramble your voice a little bit. But he would say the same things with the same inflection, and you could tell it was him. He's an idiot. He tries, like everything else in his entire life, he fails. And this is just another failure. And he just loves saying faggot. He just loves it. He loves it so much. Just like ZKV talking about his gay sex shit when he was still doing that. I'm telling you, two peas in a pod. And good evening, Darren. I forgot to say.
0: I'm frustrated. KC6UBP, kicking the trash in the teeth.
1: Harry, why are you so afraid to show up? Why are you so afraid when I said I was going to come down there?
5: Oh, we got cameras. You got guns. You said you got guns.
1: You a tattletale, Perry? Are you scared, you little tattletale?
2: Of course he's scared. Little bitch. I have a DVR. When he realized that I came by his house, or his apartment, or Linda's apartment, to listen to his signal and input, his voice was cracking. He was afraid, terrified. And he goes, I'm going to call your job. I got video of you going in the parking structure. No, you don't. I never get out of my car. But he was scared. Somebody showed up.
1: Bang it. Perry, this doesn't make you feel like a pussy and like an asshole when people say these facts about you? Wow. He's not a man. He's like a gay boy. He's like a gay young boy. Doesn't know how to take care of himself. Doesn't know how to provide for people that he loves. He's just like a gay little young boy.

0: for a marijuana dispensary till I slipped and fell. And I burned through my money from Freeman Medical Group already. But I still got my food stamps.
1: We'll let you know.
2: Yeah, when the missus and I first moved into that Calabasas apartment, they wanted to see between the two of us four times what the rent was. And we were able to just barely swing that. I imagine Perry doesn't have. We started there and it was $2,700 a month. Times that by four. Does Perry have 10 grand a month coming in? I don't think so.
3: Well, it still is. You idiot. I mean, who goes to live on somebody? Still, they use like, well, baby, check this out, man. Pop's dead. That's by gone. Come on, let's rub our nipples together. We finna go live a little bit. No. This motherfucker live in a senior citizen's home. Who the fuck wants that?
2: Somebody wants to not work and smoke weed and weasel their life away. And that's funny, too, Dana. He makes the marijuana.
4: I work at a marijuana laboratory.
2: Stuff to make it sound like it's not ghetto. It's just guys selling quarters and eights and teens to fucking dope heads. It's not like me where I work in an electronics lab and all that shit. It's not a laboratory. It's
4: the cannabis laboratory.
3: Well, what about, again, when he's supposed to have been cutting jack, blind jack deals and whatnot, only to fight jack to find out that he's fucking clipping jack, overcharging jack, and sending fucking jack homegrown. The little batteries for the vape in, charging jack three times the value. I don't know what the fuck he was getting selling Jack the vape was for. But somebody got a hold of Jack and let Jack know. And that was a wrap. Jack read his ass to ride act out here till he died.
1: And the other day, I mentioned, you know, selling, ripping Jack up. And he goes, I talked to CC today. We cool. Oh, yeah. I'm going to believe you. Very sweet Sam. And by the way, you know what his job title was at the marijuana lab, Matrix Cannabis Labs, on his disability application? Production consultant.
3: Such a little child. 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
5: Ricardo Espinosa.
1: Oh, Perry food stamps. Perry food stamps. Who have you got? Who have you got in that little cabal? You got Perry food stamps. You got Silent Steve Hoffler. You got W6OF. You tack him up on a wall, and you can call him Art. And then you have also Absent USO. That's Perry's little group.
3: Speak volumes.
1: You know, you get to the bottom of the well, that's what you find. Rock bottom, the lowest common denominator.
2: All right, I'll be back. I gotta take a shower.
1: Against the
2: IOI.
1: Get two
2: of you guys.
1: Talking
2: to you guys. I'll be back a little bit.
1: Speaking of Perry Floyd, you gotta take it down.
2: You mean a Perry?
1: Gotta take a Perry and then wipe your Wycliffe.

0: understand.
1: OG slip and fall.
0: That's him.

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I think when he, a long time ago, when he said that his dad was Cuban and his mom was German or something, I think that was the truth. But he just likes to, you know, lie about everything.

0: use the soap. 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Sounds like his bitch voice.
1: It is. He's out there about 30 minutes. Doing the same thing. Calling Darren and Rude. You can tell it's him.
0: Oh, for sure. I mean, he's almost like Buzz. You can't disguise when you're squeaking or whispering. Barry, just fucking give it up. You fucking loser piece of shit.
1: He really is. Shut up, Pat. Grown-ups are talking. Go get it. Don't take a bath. 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
2: Could have fooled me.
0: You know, it's amazing that the Welfare Wycliffe is out here whispering his favorite word. Well, not whispering. I guess he's whispering. His favorite word, faggot. Because he's got that, what is it, cockduster mustache, right? And he describes, just like Bug Eye, homosexual acts in vivid detail. 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
1: Cock duster goatee, and then

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1: You'll always see him with a hat, because he's balded. 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
0: Well, yeah, he lets the hair grow on the side so he can, you know, douse it with Jerry Curl, or whatever the modern equivalent is. I don't think people still use Jerry Curl, but he's got something that he soaks it in.

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1: Is this Briegel from the Briegel station?
0: No.
1: Take it.
0: It's negative.
1: Copy. Sounds like an Idaho station. 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
1: KG7DLB, Orpino, Idaho. Signing out. Have a good evening, gentlemen.
0: Copy that. Thank you for taking it.

Copy that. We are watching Stargate on Amazon Prime. We are on season 3, episode 10. There's 9 seasons or 10 seasons, I think. This is the 6th time that we watch it.

0: stamp still hanging around. The food stamp, Floyd.
1: Steve! Where's Steve?
0: He's gone. In the wind.

0: Go ahead, station.
1: He was ordered to depart without delay by the repeater owner, and he did so.
0: Wait, who depart?
1: That would be Stephen Allen Hoffman, the N6, the mighty N6, the mighty N6, ZKZ.
2: Look.
0: Yeah, you know, I don't like people departing a repeater group, but you must say, you have to admit, but Officer Hoffman brought really good entertainment out here. His departure and his absence is really noting. It's felt. It's felt across generations of amateur radio operators out here. The repeater is a lot quiet.
2: Bug
1: eye. Well, I would disagree. He was an example for other ham radio operators how not to conduct themselves. He was a petulant, immature child, a man child, prone to tantrums and doxing, personal insults. You know, nothing entertaining about it. It was repetitive, lowbrow. And even worse, when you knew that he was being manipulated by others. And once the support from the others was withdrawn, he collapsed in on himself. And now he's gone, which is exactly where he needs to be. But so, agree to disagree.
0: This is Web 3. This is Web 3.
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0: Never mind, Data. Just take it easy on your medication. 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

And you know, Irv, you know how much AW6 USA, the Christopher Gladstone Jones, wants there to be shows and interesting content out here. And to get Christopher Gladstone Jones to the point to where he would put the wheels in motion to get the N6ZKZ ejected speaks volumes.

0: soon. Efforts.
1: Copy. I think, you know, 8862 Terry Neal. Officer Hopkins, several other people are just needles in a haystack. Operators that, you know, they will be missed. They are missed. They made a significant contribution to the amateur radio community and the hobby itself. And their absence is noted itself over.
0: Over in the case of Terry Neal, most certainly. His absence is noted and missed, and ZKZ's absence is celebrated. But yeah, Terry was one of a kind. And even, yeah, Terry would talk to the ZKZ, even though ZKZ, in response to outside forces and people, would try to get Terry to say embarrassing things of a sexual nature. Despite that, and Terry wasn't stupid. Terry knew what he was doing. But Terry still continued to talk to him. So, yeah. Terry Neal is missed. Respected and missed. N6 GKZ absence. Just celebrate her. Barely.
1: Copy. Yeah, those years I was absent from home base here in Southern California a couple of years. I was overseas, which is where I made my fortune. But, yeah, those years.
0: Yeah, good riddance to the ZKZ, and Godspeed to Terry Neal.

0: Copy. You know, do every now and then, 435, and it's, I don't know,
1: Alright, well, ham radio. I'm going to get a bite to eat. So I'll talk to you later. Web Treble. This is 666.
2: Fuck Roger Bly. Did you say ham radio?
0: Copy that. K66, this is Web Treble. 73's checking later tonight. Over.

0: 6, Victor Alpha Lima. I did shoot the sheriff, however, I did not shoot the deputy.
1: But it was the deputy that fucked everything up.

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1: Oh, no, no.
0: Beep. 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
1: You waiting all day for that one?
0: Hey, you're full of shit. Full of shit, scumbag.
1: My goodness, to the top of your lungs there.

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0: do. 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
1: But that seems a little weird.
0: Here we go. The knees are restless. What you gonna do? Take a standby. Are you gonna fucking entertain? Or are you gonna take a standby?
2: You're the best man. I
1: it's got to be his brother. Maybe. Yeah, it would have to be his brother. Yeah. But yes, I'd assume his brother. Yeah, I would even think Patrick Mahomes might be up.
2: Abigail, what's her name?
1: Anderson Berard.

0: tonight, Ed. So you don't have wedding parties.
1: You kids are ruining the sanctity of marriage.
2: The decree that day of who shall be my most important friend.
0: No.

0: boom, boom, boom. YouTube sensation. 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
1: Down. Okay, so you're right. This is the karaoke channel. Is that right?

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I was just looking at the trees, not the forest.

0: what you need for it. I don't know what to do with the direction of ham operator. There it is right there. Oh, she squeals there.
1: I know in my situation for a while, if you had a truck that had some signage on it, you weren't allowed to park it in your driveway.
2: Karaoke thing, or is that just vaporware that I'm thinking of over there?
3: Your magnifier
1: covered up.
0: Well, much to my surprise, I had no idea there were so many sandbaggers.

0: It's a Regal Beagle out here. It's a Regal Beagle out here.
1: And then the Granite guys were here yesterday. Then you guys were all here, and I tried to pull out of the driveway and smashed into the Granite guy's truck.
2: Thank you for taking the lead, but I'm standing by. I gotta take two steps sideways. For sure, take the lead there, Cupcake.
1: My driveway, and the tile people were parked in front of the house, so I had.
0: Make it sequitur. Try and make it follow the conversation. Try and do that.
1: I asked him, he goes, you need me to move? And I go, I'm over there. I'm good.

I was so angry. I was so mad. I was so mad. Is Pete available? Is he going

0: like 10 years ago. And I said to her, I think you actually look younger now than you did before.
1: Yeah, just try and speak truth. Don't use computers. That's not going to help you.
2: I agree with you because I have more than one best friend, and like it's completely acceptable. I have my best friend that I've known pretty much since I was one, and then I have my best friend that was our 25th college anniversary.
0: No, that's

0: Well, this is kind of cheating because my best friend since I've been one, her husband's a firefighter.
1: My God, open up that vagina. Stand by, Ashley.
2: Non sequitur, non sequitur. Go ahead, go ahead.
1: As she lay there.
3: Boop, boop, boopity, boopity.

0: You know where they have karaoke, though? It's at the end of Los Angeles Street in Little Tokyo. There's a hotel bar there that has country karaoke on the jukebox. Anyone ever been there? The country karaoke on the jukebox, Little Tokyo Hotel at the end of Los Angeles Street?
1: Yeah, you like singing karaoke? What karaoke song do you like to sing? Like to get together with your friends and sing some songs?
0: Some country karaoke. They got country karaoke on the jukebox over there at the end of Los Angeles Street in Little Tokyo. The hotel, bar has got a country karaoke machine over there. Do you like country karaoke?
1: So you sing some country songs like Dolly Parton and Shania Twain? You put on some cowgirl boots?
2: Yeah, doodling tip strings in the back of your tonsil there.
1: Yes.
2: Doodling tip strings in the back of your tonsils there. Open wide.
0: There's a hot tub at that hotel. A hot tub.
1: All the singing cowboys get together and take a dip.
0: Hell yeah!
1: Like to sing songs while you're in the hot tub with the cowboys?
0: Hotel hot tub at the end of Los Angeles Street. That's right. After the hot tub, we're going to go down to the bar. We're going to sing some country karaoke. Country karaoke over that hot tub, though. That hot tub. Hey, you know Bob 308? He's going to be there.
2: No. There's no gay tendencies. Let me just clear this up. There's no hot tub unless there's vagina. Get that to your fucking thick head there, baby boy.
0: Yeah, back off, man. That's a 308 certified occurrence at the hot tub.

0: Knock it off. 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Sir, this is a family repeater. Sir.
1: Something very gay about them lyrics, man.
0: That's ZKZ song. That's the ZKZ theme song.
1: Those lyrics were incredibly gay.
0: So see. You know how Jackass has Minutemen? ZKZ has this fart part.
2: Cowboys in the showers at Ram Ranch. Big hearts driving cocks, wanting to be sucked. 18 naked cowboys wanted to be sucked. Cowboys in the showers at Ram Ranch. On their knees wanting to suck cowboy cocks.
0: That's like Kinsey and Pettit. Kinsey and Pettit.
2: Hard from cowboys, they're cocks throbbing hard. 80 more wild cowboys out in the yard. 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Orgy in the showers at Ram Ranch. Big hearts throbbing cocks. 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Cigars, throbbing cocks, getting sucked real deep. Cowboys even getting sucked in their seats.
1: And, like, them getting hot and, like, making them orgasm. I don't do that on the radio. So I don't know why you think you
0: should. You're just fucking squawking.
3: I'm pretty sure I didn't sign up for a bag of dicks.
4: Good recall on the Minutemen.
0: Double nickels on the dime is the finest element in the world. Fucking Mike Watt. Okay, Mike Watt is a god. Mike Watt. And he had that, with Jamie Connell, the movie, video. It's badass, man.
2: Soldier Boy, in for Barrie, Ontario. U.S. Soldier Boy. Yo.

0: what to say. I just rely on the computer. I'll just make the computer say what I think I should say. Fucking dumb.
1: There's a reason why we don't alter on our MDC. The squawk.
0: Example A.
1: If there's a reason why we all turn it off. It's just so you know. I'm going back to watching Laundry fighting

0: look at that. Abandoned ship. 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Hello? Is there anybody out there? Just abandoned ship. Let me read you my shit there, Bo. Abandoned ship. As usual. Here's the 435.
1: Hey, listen here, Matt Sedgwick. Quiet the fuck down. Pipe down. With their goddamn CB bullshit. Pipe down. Nobody wants to hear this bullshit. You're gonna wake up your mother upstairs.
0: Go to 4035. I just don't know what that says about a repeater.
1: Come on, you're coming through your mother's TV, okay? Knock it off. You're gonna wake her up.
0: Are you there?

0: Is this the karaoke repeater? Is this the karaoke repeater here or not? What's going on?
1: Yes. Permanent.

nothing green, no caffeine. What you gonna do? Oh, here you go, Mo. But you gotta get some reverb in your radio. What you gonna do?

0: semen out of my dick.
1: Sucking my sperm down your fucking throat, and you're loving it. Sucking the fucking sperm out of my dick. You're a cock gobbler. You swallow cum.

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0: Where are they?
1: Jim, it's a little bit great, ALT. I cannot recommend the Jackass movie. It's kind of bad.
0: I guess, John, sounds like I shouldn't go to Jackass movie.
1: Yeah, so the movie is like 90 minutes long, so it's not a long movie. But a lot of it is just super vulgar and repulsive, like involving feces and stuff like that. So that's not very funny. Then there's about 20 minutes of it that's really, really funny. But wait till it's on TV. The 20-minute part doesn't outweigh the part that's not funny. And it's not like, it's not like sad or depressing. It's just not all that funny. So Sue and I went on the Tuesday night where no matter how old you are, you get in for $6.50, so we didn't feel ripped off.
0: Roger, Roger. Okay. So what else is going on? You're up early?
1: Oh, no, I'm always up every morning at 4:30, but today I'm off. I'm going to build some bunkers today. I'm going to put together maybe some about the size of a 5-gallon bucket, make them cardboard so there's no metal going to be flying around. And I'm going to make some 2-gallon size and some 5-gallon size. And the 5-gallon size is going to have a 300-foot slow-burning fuse on it. Really, it'll take 4 minutes to get away.
0: Signal is kind of scratchy. I don't know why.
1: Oh, because I'm on a 2-watt handheld, and it's crappy. But yes, you're right.
0: Gotcha, right. Okay, well, enjoy the day. Always up early, too. But I've already wiped off my car. I didn't water, though. Normally, by this time, I would have watered the grass.
1: Well, amazingly, Los Angeles is not going to get torched today, but Philadelphia is so hot there, they had an enormous parade planned, and they canceled it because of the heat. Now, I understand that, because heat exhaustion is really brutal, and heat stroke kills people.
0: Yeah, but would you normally, when it's that hot, climb up an antenna on top of the Empire State Building?
1: Well, if I was married to a beautiful babe like that, I probably would, yes.
0: I was thinking, boy, the metal must have been awfully hot. They didn't have to. And, God, pretty crazy stunt. They had no gear to hold on to. I mean, just their hands. No safety belts or anything. Good God.
1: I don't know if you want to see amazing footage, they themselves had body cams, and the two police officers that were trained mountaineers, the NYPD that went up there, and you know, I thought maybe they had scaled the side of the building, but they took the elevator up, and then they got out on the observation deck and just jumped over all the fencing and stuff.
2: Litty bitch, it can lick my fucking ass. I'm gonna get you. No fucking scratches, go. Watch.
3: I'm gonna punch you in the nose, right in the snot locker.
2: I'm gay. I'm openly gay.
4: Wonder how much transmit energy was coming off that antenna at the time.
0: That's a good point, Pat Sullivan. I was thinking that too. I mean, it has to be in pretty high power, like, I don't know, more than 5 watts.
1: Well, yeah, you're right. That was, but anyway, that is fantastic footage of it, Jim. Just ask your phone, show me footage, because you'll see cop, and there was 200 people up there on the observation deck, and they all had phones. And so both of them filmed it, and there's just great footage of the cops
5: climbing up the antenna, and of course the cops have belts all over, and they wouldn't go 1 foot without being hooked to a structure. But they're still very, very brave, because that's 1,500 feet in the air. That's way too high for me.
0: That's too high for Pat Sullivan, though.
5: I think that's probably too high for everybody I can think of except Santa Claus. So are you going to watch the fireworks in the marina tomorrow, Jim Hooten? Oh, that's just like Jim. He comes and goes, kind of like a popsicle.

KOC-CCA. Just want to say good morning and happy 3rd of July. America's birthday is tomorrow. God bless. Well, today I was watching, you know, NPR, National Public Radio, and television, but I was watching the radio, yeah. And I learned that the 13th and the 14th and the 15th Amendment were all signed, I think, in 1865 or right around there. And that was because of the Civil War. The 13th Amendment was immediately following the Emancipation Proclamation and gave slaves freedom. The 14th said that anybody that's born in the United States, including slaves and Chinese and soldiers and people in the South that didn't want their children to be United States citizens,

0: laws of land, and I don't agree with it, but, you know, unfortunately, it's what they say.
1: Let's try this. Yeah, there were Southerners that didn't want their children to be citizens. And the 14th Amendment said, no, if you're born here, period, you are a citizen. Now, so it was multifaceted. Clarence Thomas was actually wrong in pointing out that it solely gave, black people freedom. That was wrong, because it gave Chinese people freedom, which was a huge deal. If you read about the just ask Google, Chinese during the 1860s and the 19, because they were building railroads. And it was just amazing. And then the 15th Amendment was for suffrage, gave women the right to vote. So then this lady pointed out that the people that forged our Constitution knew that it was going to be going to have to get changed, and so they put that provision into it, and kind of America reset itself just after the Civil War. You know, the horribly, horribly brutal brother against brother thing, on and on. And then we reset the nation. Okay, now everybody is free. Women can vote. We're trying to get better.
0: Yeah, I guess so. We're trying to get better, and I hope we get better. Regarding the 14th Amendment, you know, the problem is we have all these people that come here specifically to give birth so their child can be a citizen. They take them back to China, grow them up in China, indoctrinate them, communists, you know, spies, and send them back here to America for their highest level of education, and they go back to their communist country and work for them. Do you agree with that?
1: I don't have a problem with it, and I think that if anybody that's an American citizen is in a communist country, they're only going to help it.
0: To help communism? Is that what you want? Communism to rise? Socialism?
1: No, they're going to go against it. You know, because even though I first of all, if Chinese people are doing that, they're very well to do, because it takes a lot of money to fly from China and go to America for a week or two to have a baby and pay for a hospital and blah blah blah, and then go back. And so those are kind of like wealthy, uppity Chinese people.
0: Well, I can agree with you on that point there, but you always have to remember the Chinese government got their hand in everything and everybody. You know, they indoctrinate you to be, a soldier for their country. And you're going to do, just by their brainwashing, you're going to do what they program you to do. So they come out here, exploit us for our highest level of education, and go back to their country so their government can use that for their benefit. Now, if it's benefiting the citizen individual, which it does, but the government seems to always, get their piece of the pie, I would say, which I don't agree with.
1: I have to change batteries.
0: Here and give birth, have their kids here, take them back home and indoctrinate them while they're youth, brainwash them, come back here, exploit America and their citizenship to higher education to the highest level. Then they go back to the communist China, which the government owns everything. Every private company, the Chinese government owns at least 50%. Or 51%, so they have to say so on everything. How much you sell your product for, who you can sell your product to, and so forth. So they just come out here to exploit us for our good, go back to their country and use it for their good. And it's not just for the citizens, but it's for the government. And, I don't believe in communism or socialism, period.

you guys have a great day. On my way to this job, play, whatever you want to call it, a green slaving, but yeah, on my way to work today. I hope everybody has a good third and good fourth. God bless America.

0: something about little boys.
1: You want to jack me up?
2: Do you have a Snickers bar to show them that you're friendly?
3: I'm showing them in and out of my asshole.
4: You see, now that kind of stuff could have been in that new movie, Jackass. And if you just wait till it's on TV, it'll be about a month.

0: the bomb.
1: Well, I second the motion, but I'm not going to pass on Trump today. I'll wait until tomorrow or maybe the next day. I don't feel sorry for him at all, but things are really not going his way, which is okay with me.
0: Well, that's a problem with expectations on his part.
1: Yes, now I have to read more about that

0: the country of Oman, you know, now they are considering charging a fee to go down the Strait of Hormuz along with Iran. So, so now, apparently, if you border that stretch of ocean, you can charge a fee.
1: Well, traditionally, economic zones extend, 200 miles out into the, out from the shore of a given country, but yeah, in the Straits of Hormuz, there isn't 200 miles between those two countries. Oman occupies most of that little peninsula that is on the south side of the Straits of Hormuz, and a small part of it is also owned by the UAE, United Arab Emirates. It's kind of detached from the rest of the UAE. It's an interesting border situation there.
0: Roger, and very few of those countries are democracies, or, you know, I mean, you know, people vote differently in France and then England and Italy and Germany and blah, blah, blah, but there's, I don't know if any of those Arab countries have actual elections. Most of them are just feudal, you know, they're run by men, and the same men have run it for generations, and they're never going to let anybody else run it, ever.
1: I kind of agree with you there. There's a democracy, but something of a democracy. People do vote in Iran, believe it or not. But the people who really run the country are the clerics who are not elected.
0: Saudi Arabia has elections also. Like, but the king of her, the leader of Saudi Arabia, you never get to elect who that is. You can only elect who your local guys are going to be. And they're never women, never women, because women have very few rights in Saudi Arabia. And I think the United States should not be doing much business with Saudi Arabia, because that king is, the New York Police Department and the CIA and FBI have all concluded that king pretty much murdered that New York journalist guy 25 years ago, or 20, whatever it was, you know, and so now we're dealing with somebody who's a murderer. Same with Putin. Shouldn't deal with Putin whatsoever. Just give him the cold shoulder.
1: Well, yeah, that would be the thing, but again, if nobody talks to Putin, he's going to be stepping on every country he can see and smell, I guess. Anyway, I really think that democracy is the way to go, but it takes an educated public to do it, and those Arab countries just don't have enough public structure, despite all their money. They don't have the structure of an education system.
0: Yeah, I don't know much about it, but I think you're right, and I've never been to the Middle East. I don't really have much of an impulse to go. I guess I could Google it, but that's an interesting thought. Does Saudi Arabia have like a middle class, or is it the haves and the have-nots? I have to Google it.
1: Well, even the haves need some have-nots around to keep their infrastructure systems working, you know, keep their roads from falling apart, make sure they got constant electrical, telephone, and water service. Also keep the oil pumping out of the ground.
0: Well, I agree with that, and I'm sure that there's millions of people that, you know, have jobs, and they go work at oil wells, and they sell stuff, and they make clothing, and sell cars, and stuff like that, but I don't know if you can ever make any real big money, or, geez, it's just different to think about, you know, out here in the United States, and when Sue and I went to Europe, we went to a bunch of nations, and they look just like America. There's shitloads of people that have great jobs and buses everywhere and cars and streetlights and huge cities and on and on and on. And you see the occasional person that maybe have a sign up, but it seems as though it's less. But maybe those cities kind of do that on purpose to keep them out of view from tourists.
1: Actually, I was always under the impression that most European countries have much better social support structures than we do. So, you know. expect, especially in Norway. Norway, I'm well aware that they've got a cradle-to-grave social structure, and nobody sleeps on the streets in Norway.
0: Well, you may be right. We didn't go to Norway. I don't know much about Norway. We went to England, France, Germany, Italy, and one other one. Damn it, what was it? No, I said France. I don't know. We went to five nations, seven capitals.
1: Yeah, sounds like Switzerland is right in the middle of those. So, yeah, you might have visited Switzerland without knowing it.
0: Ireland, that was the last one. Ireland, we kind of, it's a part of the United Kingdom, but we considered it its own little stop.
1: Switzerland?
0: No, we did not go to Switzerland. No. Well, the plane landed in Ireland, and then from there to London, and from there to Frankfurt, Germany, and from there to Venice, Italy, and from there to Rome, and from there to Paris, and then home.
1: Okay, yeah. Only one thing I would have done if I were on that itinerary. I would have visited Florence at the same time. Florence has a lot of history and a lot of art.
0: Well, we spent an average of two nights in each stop. And you can't see shit, so we had our itinerary completely planned out and just saw the biggest, the mouth. We just saw the biggest monuments and the most famous places we could get into within our 12-hour days.
1: Okay, well, you had fun. I guess that's the important part of any vacation. And the news story I want to watch is just come on. I'm going to sign off and watch my favorite news show, Democracy Now!, KC6WZM.
0: Well, what's channel do you watch that on? It's on a couple of different ones. Which one are you going to watch it on?
1: Well, as far as I know, it's only on channel 28.
0: If you have cable, it's on like 260, which is not a duplicate of 28. I watch it on both.
1: Okay, well, right now they've got a famous actor doing... James Earl Jones, the famous Frederick Douglass speech.
2: Is that the putrid cat, the pungent cat?
0: Yeah, if we ever need more paper money, or I would be all for putting Frederick Douglass on a piece of money, on a coin or a bill or something. He was a very influential.

0: Really good. You got cum off your chin, dripping off your chin there. He's pretty good. You have a little thing between your legs.
1: Open up your fucking mouth, and I'll swing it by your lips and you can tell me.
0: That,

0: 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SWLs do make a big part of this repeater.
1: A big guy. That's what you do, you're a cocksucker. Dick right on your lip, and you're loving it.
0: I'm gay.
2: I'm gonna punch you in the nose, right in the snot locker.
3: Favorite breakfast is fucking the semen out of my dick.
0: How would you like to be hated by everybody in the world, like Steve Hoffman is? Good God. That can't be pleasant. Lives in a fucking filthy bedroom. He's accomplished absolutely nothing in his life other than being hated by everybody. No woman would ever want him. Even his wife that he got married, divorced and ran away after a week of being married is a fucking creep.

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I would say no. He'll always be a fucking whack job.

0: my fucking ass.
1: Open up your fucking mouth, and I'll swing it by your lips, and you can tell me.
2: There he is, ladies and gentlemen, the most hated amateur operator in the history of ham radio. He got, he's mentally fucked up in the head. He lives in total filth.

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1: When's Richard Clark going to get laid?
0: Jimmy, you've been wishing that for 25 years or more, and it still hasn't happened. I don't think it'll happen.
1: When's Richard Clark going to get a job?

0: disappointed I was not invited to Taylor Swift's wedding. Sue and I are Swifties. I couldn't afford to go to one of her six shows here in Los Angeles, but I bought her CD 20 years ago. When you have CDs, of the wedding cake, she is going to mail us a postage stamp size of the wedding cake. It should be coming here next week.
1: Ladies and gentlemen, that was the great ALT, John. Great man.
0: And they're eventually going to have children after she's already worth $2.5 billion with a B dollars, but they want to wait until they have $5 billion saved up. And I asked her to please name her first son John, and if she had a daughter, to name her Sue. So Taylor is going to name their children after John and Sue. So I'm okay with that.

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He's been banned from this repeater and the ham radio. Nobody likes the guy. 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
2: 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That should be

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2: KW.
3: Nobody wants you, Steve. 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

0: I've got 200 pounds of dynamite and a 1-inch fuse. 200 pounds of dynamite and a 1-inch fuse. 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I'm gonna light it up and let it go. Boom.
1: From John S. Violent Rhetoric, man.
0: Irv, happy holiday to you and your sister. I saw a friend of mine has a picture of you two, and she's kind of good looking, and you're not as bad of an elf as I would have thought. I'm pretty sure you're over 5 feet tall, so you're okay too.
1: Yeah, copy that.
0: We're celebrating the.
1: This continued rhetoric out here in the public airwaves, John, that kind of verbiage can be misconstrued as you're trying to plot or incite some sort of attack on any government agency or government agencies.
0: None of that's ever going to come true. But today I'm having a salad of red, white, and blue. Red is, it's kind of like a fruit salad. It's watermelon with blueberries with bananas. Bananas are white. And I chopped them all up and poured a little bit of vodka over it. And then some cream de menthe. And it's pretty darn good.
1: Well, you swallow the bananas whole without cutting them.
0: That's crude table manners. It's best to chop your food up and eat like one little piece at a time with a fork. And if you have to, that's why people have put big pieces of meat in their mouth and then they look like a trash disposal, just gone. That's crude. So Paris has learned to grow up with mom and dad, showing her how to eat right and no tables on the, get your elbows off the table and use your knife. And when you're not using utensils, put them down, keep your hands off the table, stuff like that. And we're polite here. We're polite and we know good manners.
1: Copy that. This is WP3. Go ahead with your call.

0: couple days ago, KP6UP came here with a QST, something about him being in possession of some sort of correspondence between unknown parties to me about FCC cracking down on the airports about operations or.
1: Well, okay. You swallow cum. If you cock right in your mouth, you get cum off your chin, dripping off your chin there. Seems pretty good.
2: I don't know anything about that. I don't have any problems because I identify my station. Everybody knows John ALT, and everybody knows Herb. C-3PO. Over.
0: Copy. Yeah, just making sure that you were aware of that QST. So, tell us, John. Are you committed? Are you and Sue committed to trivia this Sunday? Over.
2: I have to check her schedule, but I'll do it here in a few minutes. It's in my phone. I think that we could do it, because we're going to take a couple of weeks off of trivia after that. And I have fun.
3: Good morning.
0: Copy.
3: To Minnesota John.
2: Good morning. And a good day it is. I don't think it's going to be in the 90s today. I hope not.
3: Certainly not in Minnesota.
2: Yeah, last week, Bemidji, Minnesota had strong winds blow through there of 120 miles an hour. Now, it's just a straight wind, but I don't understand that. There's no funnel cloud. It's just a wind.
3: Are you certain sure that maybe the fricassee at the Radisson was a little too spicy?
2: Oh, I that had not occurred to me.
0: Go ahead, KR62.
3: I mean, you can't predict what's going to happen when you have a bunch of gassy Minnesotans.

0: Copy that.
1: Minnesota John.
2: I'm trying to check my phone's calendar to see if I can do trivia. Sue can do trivia this Sunday. I'm here listening. I'm pushing around with my phone.
1: It's a big 10-4.

0: We do have a test. Alright, go ahead.
1: Okay. Yes, he'll probably be doing trivia because she does not close the store. She's on midship today, Sunday, I mean.
0: That sounds good, John.
1: I'm going to dream up some really good questions about, you know, most of the nation's birthday stuff happened on, you know, 1776, a long damn time ago. So I'm going to have questions about the Revolutionary War, maybe about the Civil War. And I know that you're a bit of a historian, so there'll be a bunch of good questions that you'll be able to answer.
0: Sounds good.
1: If you want,
0: sounds good.
1: If you want, where did your sister go to school at? What does she? I could come up with 10 questions that she will probably know. So what is she good at?
0: Wait,
1: the girl that lives in your same house, your sister.
0: She doesn't do radio.
1: Oh, no, that can't be true. Well, anyway, I hope you'll let her listen and she can answer, too.
0: Copy that.
1: Earlier today, your signal was coming in and out of the repeater. Now, God knows you have a super strong signal. But I think the term is deviant out. Your signal is being deviant. And so if you have like a potentiometer for the deviancy, you might want to turn it down.
0: Yeah, I got to do, there's some things I got to do.
1: Russian couple that went to the top of the Empire State Building, they're not on the news too much yet. Did you watch any of that video?
0: Yeah. I'm telling you, I was just waiting for the for one of them to fall off so I could watch the body background.
1: Okay, well, that's kind of morbid. That's kind of...
2: Yeah, I'm gay. I'm openly gay. I'm going to punch you in the nose, right in the snot locker.
3: Sucking my big cock. That's what you do, you're a cock sucker. Dick right on your lip.
0: You're being jammed, John. You're being jammed.
1: Well, that's the ghost of Steve. I figure the ghost of Steve, since he's departed now, it needs to come back and haunt us a little bit more.
2: Yeah, what's going on, man?
0: Hey, what's happening?
2: Not much, what's going on?
0: So here, Hank, thinking of what to do today.
2: Well, we got some good weather out there, so you know what to do.
0: Oh yeah, copy that. Have you talked to Matt?

0: Can you say he was good to go?
1: Yep, good to go. You roll it, ready to go or what?
0: Say it.
1: I said, are you ready to go?
0: Oh yeah, I'm ready. Ready. I was up there this morning trying to detail the boat, but I got lazy.
1: Yeah, it was too cold out there this morning.
0: Copy. Yeah, especially with that breeze.
1: Copy that. All right, we'll holler at you. We'll be listening.
0: Got it.

0: 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This is WT3 Real.
1: Well, Herb, what time are you going to start watching the World Soccer Tournament?

0: young, I'm not really a soccer fan. I don't watch that shit.
1: Well, I put on the replay at night, and it's a great way to fall asleep. You look at it for about 3 minutes, and it just puts you right to sleep because it's almost silent. It's not like football where you hear like helmets bashing, and the field's enormous. It's like the size of 4 football fields. It's Jesus. You could put a big aircraft carrier in the middle of it. And they just run around and kick at this ball. They don't use their hands. That's all they do is just run around and kick a ball. And they can't pick it up, so it's not like football. I don't understand it because I think the rules are they throw down a ball and you kick it in this net, and that's the rules.
0: Copy.
1: So it's not enough to hold my attention for very long. So I use it to put me to sleep. I'm in bed by 9:45, and then I put it on my TV, and by 10 minutes later, 9:55, I'm knocked out.
0: Alright. Hey, John, I'll be right back. I'm going to take a nap.
1: Okay, well, if you're having a tough time closing your eyelids and put on that soccer stuff.

0: just to remind you guys, you gun aficionados, if you got two shots off in 60 seconds with your musket, you know, you have to stick it in there and then the powder and then stuff a little rod down there and then pull it out and then aim, fire, draw. And remember, it was a piece of flint that had to click on your gun, and then about a second later, it lit the charge. But if you could get two rounds off in 1 minute, then you were considered a very quick shooter.
1: Copy that, John.
0: So I use that to illustrate, like, what the Second Amendment, you know, of muskets, and it took to get out.

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0: Gobbler,
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1: Go ahead, Whiskey 3.
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0: You want to jack me off?

0: any decent ham radio operators out here? 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
1: Negative, Ghost Rider. 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
0: Roger, roger. How about that ZKZ character sitting in his room? Has anybody checked up on him? Is he blown his head off with a 45? I have a bunch of guns I could loan him.
2: Hootie, Hootonian!
0: Bless you, James C. God bless you.
2: God bless you, Jimmy Hooten. The strong United States. Whiskey Bravo 6, strong United States. God bless you too, sir.
0: Have a wonderful day.
3: 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Go ahead with the traffic.
2: Sure works. That is that low testosterone IRF guy.
3: Jimmy, go ahead with the traffic.
2: In your butt?
3: You've got priority traffic, Jimmy.
2: Talking to Jimmy Hooten. Jimmy Hooten doesn't want to talk to you, Earth.
3: Stand by, cocksucker steward. Senior citizen, Jimmy Hooten has priority. Go ahead, take it away, Jimmy.

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He's out of range.

0: What a beautiful, beautiful day over here in Long Beach, California. God, it's beautiful. This is WP3, I'll be back.
1: Did you happen to stop by the Long Beach Yacht Club and pick up Jimmy?
0: Roger, roger that. Long Beach Yacht Club.
2: Shouldn't be talking to the unidentified there, Irvin.
0: Say again, Pat.
2: You should not be talking to the unidentified stations.
0: Oh, yeah, well, that station has 10 minutes to identify. And, like I said, to the previous comment, I'll be back. So, he'll ID, hopefully he'll ID, but I won't be here to hear it, because I'll be back.
2: That's Joseph's excuse you.
1: Identify.
2: Does not excuse you.

0: the fucking squeakies you talk to all day long, Pat? What the fuck does it matter to you?
1: He's an old dried up boy scout.
0: Good question, Pat. What does it fucking matter to you who identifies when you talk to squeakies all day?

0: You're a qualified asshole. 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Go take a shower, get some soap or something. Go soak in that fucking green silk fucking pool.
1: What's going on here? Are people talking shit?
2: That's trying to tell people who can and can't talk to.

0: good news is if you spend $25 or more at Home Depot, you get a 5-gallon bucket. So Pat could go buy a bunch of toilet paper, and he gets us a toilet to go with it. So good times. Right, Pat?
1: He just likes to hear himself talk, thinking he's something out here.
2: Who are we talking about?
1: Stinky Pat, man. Stinky Pat.
2: Oh, these... Yes, I heard he went to a party at John and Sue's. He filled one pocket with ranch and one pocket with ketchup, and he had chips in his hat, and he was using his pockets to dip the stuff and ask him to leave because he smelled so bad.
1: Marcus Bench intellectual. Fucking Storm and Norman died. He went over the next fucking day to try and get Storm and Norman's old lady.
2: But yeah, I heard that too. What a weasel.
1: Actually went over there to try and get all of his equipment, too. Fucking scumbag.
2: Scumbag is... That's an insult to the scumbags. If you call Pat a scumbag, there's scumbags. There's reputable scumbags out there.
3: Well, put your head in the toilet.
1: The fact that he wants somebody's washed up old lady after he wore them out for like 15, 20 years, that's sad.
2: I have trouble believing this story. Pat's not very much very manly, so how could he want to have sex?
1: I don't think he can get all the dirt off his dick to even do it.
4: Pat, your dick is dirty, Pat.
0: An intellectual.
2: Isn't Pat having a nice family celebration for 4th of July? He's having his friends and his girlfriend over. Oh, wait, no, he's just living in Jeffrey Messemaker's garage.

0: Yes, I'm sure Pat has a lovely family get together tomorrow. Because Pat's a likable guy.
1: Orange buckets.
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1: I'm gay. 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

0: going on a drive?
1: Well, it is a nice sunny day.
0: Yeah, go drive down Sepulveda Boulevard over there by Victory. See if there's anything down there to look at.
1: Well, I appreciate the suggestion, but there's absolutely nothing in the San Fernando Valley or even north of the 10 that I'm interested in looking at, but thanks anyway.
0: I was just trying to be a little humorous. But come on, you're right, I feel you. The valley is kind of boring. I would agree with you. Want to take a trip over the hill to a little high canyon.
1: Well, it's the once great valley of the 60s and the 70s. It was the place to be, and now it's just got Steve Hoffman.
0: Oh, Steve Hoffman. I don't know what it was like back in the days. I'm a early 80s baby, so I never saw the great days of the valley, unfortunately.
1: Oh, all the hot shots, you know, Hollywood celebrities live there, and they have how big, sprawling, you know, Jack Webb was the one that comes to mind. He has a big ranch there, but a bunch of others. But now it's just, I mean, if you can go around Van Nuys, go around it, you're not going to like it.
0: Yeah, have you seen the Van Nuys tourism video on YouTube? They got one for Canoga Park, too.
1: Oh, you're kidding. I want to see that.
0: Yeah, if you got YouTube right now, type in Canoga Park or Van Nuys tourism video. You'll get a good laugh.
1: I'm going to do that. I'm driving at the moment, and I am not such a skilled ham radio operator that I could actually watch and enjoy the video without colliding with a fixed object, but I will watch it when I get back.
0: It's great. It's pretty old, too. I think they made that thing maybe 10 years ago, but, you know, even back then, you were definitely through the downfall, and it's still been falling.
1: Yeah, there's a couple nice areas, but Van Nuys used to be such a hub, and now it's just a wasteland.
0: Yeah, big time, big time. I'm a Northridge resident myself, and even that place has been going downhill. Ever since they built that homeless shelter, used to be the Skateland skating rink over there on Lindley and Sardinia, where good old Alex Trebek from Jeopardy purchased that property, and such a nice heart, donated it to the city, only on the terms to be if you made it to a homeless shelter. And ever since then, I think crime has rose like 1,000%, and I'm not even bullshitting.
1: Oh, you know where Anaheim Hills is, the east part of Anaheim?
0: Yeah, I'm a little familiar with that area. My grandparents were from Orange County, but yeah, I'm a little familiar with that area.
1: Yeah, you know, it used to be really, really upper class, and just outside of Anaheim Hills, just west of there a little bit, in Anaheim, you know, like Lincoln and Rio Vista, that area. Nice neighborhoods, nice houses, people knew each other, and they did the same damn thing on the north side of, I think it's Lincoln. They bought some industrial property break, and they put a homeless shelter in there, and everything just went to shit. One of my good friends, his dad passed a while ago, his mom lived there. Beautiful neighborhood, but it just went straight down the shitter.
0: Yeah, then you hear about people, let me tell this story. Pawn shop, guy comes into the pawn shop, and he's trying to sell some shit, and he tells a story about he's from, I believe it was Kentucky. Well, he had a drug problem, and the drug rehab said, hey, we'll send you out to California for free. Free charge, free rehab. So they sent him out to California, and they told him when you complete the program, we'll send you back home. Well, he completed the program, and now he's stuck out here. And he says he's like going to be relapsed pretty soon. So they got some shit going on where they're bringing all these people out to take drugs, putting them in a program out here, letting them relapse, and they get stuck out here.
1: Oh, well, yeah, that's, you know, we're such suckers for that. I got a buddy who works for Las Vegas Metro Police. He's been there 20, he may have even retired by now, but he was telling me 10 years ago that the Las Vegas Convention and Tourism Bureau would send out vans, and they would go up and down the strip and just off the strip. And any homeless person they saw, they said, okay, we'll give you transportation to Los Angeles. Angeles County, Southern California. We'll give you a packet with all the forms you need to fill out to get welfare and public assistance and everything. And, you know, just don't come back. And they'd send them out here by the dozens every week.
0: Yeah, I don't doubt that at all. And, we've seen the results of that, you know, the past 10, 15, 20 years, how long it's been. But yeah. You know, I consider myself young. I'm 44, man. And I've seen the change out here. So I can imagine what the, you know, the what I say, the old timers, you know, people before me, I can imagine what the change they've seen.
1: Yeah, I'm 62, so I'm kind of, you know, a little older than you are. But yeah, I've seen it too. It's sad. But then there's also people that come to this state. You know, you come to the state with the attitude like, oh, they're going to pay my way. And they don't care about anything except getting their money. And it didn't used to be that way. But how do you reverse it? I have no fucking idea.
0: Yeah, it's unfortunate, man. I don't know if it's the American people to blame or the American government to blame. Yeah, you know, it's all part. Help people out. Give them your hand and they take advantage and take the arm and take your whole body, and now they're taking over the damn country. And, not to cause no religious war, but we all know who it is.
1: Yeah, it's sad. It is sad. Anyway, I'm arrived at my location where I'm trying to be, so I will talk to you later. Have a good one, and we'll talk again. This is KI-16KF on Mobile AM Radio.
0: KL6TVA, and I am out. Hope everything goes good, and enjoy the rest of your day, sir.
1: Have a great 4th. It is a beautiful day out.

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Universally disliked by over 80% of the population on ham radio, according to Pink Groy.

0: come to think of it, I mean, I think of all the people I've come across in my life, and I would have to say probably I didn't care for probably 80% of the people. Probably even more than that. So, yeah, it stands to reason.
1: Most of them are all dead now anyway. It doesn't matter.
0: The people that don't matter? Yeah, generally speaking, yeah. The only one that I could say that was a bro, was a mensch, who passed away untimely because of cancer was Dennis Kaiser, D-E-K.
1: I miss Bruno.
0: Oh, amen. Yeah, and Annie Bird. I had never heard of what a tuba Christmas was until Bruno.
2: God, you're so full of shit, Tim. Why don't you go to 70 centimeters where they like you? So you're their friend, right? They like you.

0: They just jump right into the boat. You just got to wave the bait just over the water. They jump right in.
1: DD said, I'm welcome there all the time. Okay, they all like me a lot. Money. Jackass. You know you're a jackass, right? Not shaking a guy's hand, just if you want to be a tough guy or... I don't need to shake your hand, okay? You're a dickhead. You're an asshole and a dickhead. And you don't deserve anything you have in life. You should be lonely, alone.
0: Another tell of violations of Psych 101 are the disproportionate...
1: Yeah, you're so smart. Did you go to college?
0: Disproportionate responses are good tells.
1: You got free rent in my brain. I think about you all the time. Bravo, Mike Echo. Broccoli made easy. Oh my god, I think about you day and night. I think about you when I'm with the wife. I think about you when I'm at work. Boy, you're just a real thing I think about.

0: like that, there, right? Everyone likes it there? That's just, well, fucking hate your narcissistic ass. You can't just, you could be a weirdo,
1: Tim.
0: Being easy. You can't be an asshole. Condescending asshole. Because people won't like you. So you could be a weirdo. Just don't be a condescending asshole. How about that? Shake off him. If I don't care who it is. Some person comes up to me and goes, hey, I heard you on the radio. Nice to meet you. I would shake their hand. I don't care if I hate them, love them, anywhere in between. You got some shameful thing about yourself that you feel inadequate. If you got picked on in high school, or you poor, or you were in a cult as a young boy, or your name was like Tanya or something, and it really got to your self-esteem. So you have this little chip on your shoulder like, I have lots of money. That's it. You know what people with lots of money don't talk about? How much money they have.

0: Tim, you know, people with lots of friends don't have to say, I've got lots of friends. You'd be one of the nice people. They don't have to say that. It's just apparent that you're a fucking loser. And you're an asshole. And you're a dickhead. Bad combination.
1: Man, you're living in this fucker's brain, man.
0: Yeah. Yeah, I'm consumed by Tim Flevin. I'm making love to my wife. I'm thinking Tim Flevin when I'm at work doing my engineering job. I'm thinking Tim Flevin when I'm swimming in the pool and getting tanned and drinking a rum and coke. I'm thinking of Tim Flevin. Man, just obsessed. Or the other possibility is that when I turn on the phone for the 5-10 minutes a day I do, I hear Tim Flevin and his bullshit. In a second, me ain't nervous. I just want to remind him that everyone fucking hates him. He's a dickhead.

0: I'm sorry, was somebody talking? I wasn't paying attention.
1: Listen to every bit, you little fag. Listen to every little bit of it. No one likes you. Nobody likes you. Maybe John L.C. likes you because he's a libtard. And you're a libtard, too, kind of. You might not think you are, but you are. This is another example of your bullshit.
2: I'm sorry, I wasn't listening.
1: Yeah, you were fucking listening. That's why you said what you said. Because you were listening. You're so full of shit. No one likes you, Tim. No one.

0: This is where the self-absorbed narcissist finally realizes they overstepped their bounds and really beginning to play back the tapes that they were just, and realize exactly how big of a jackass they were. That's okay. You know, everybody, I guess, at some point in time becomes mildly self-aware.
1: Driving yourself, faggot.

0: Damn, 11? Why you let that kid spank you?
1: I don't even know who they are. They're a non-person. Why do I even care? They don't add a dime to my bank account. They don't add a dime to any its quality of my life. They don't add anything. So why even engage? The person that is horribly self-insecure is going to call somebody, you know, a faggot and whatever else. Everybody hates you, and I don't fucking care. A, I know I'm not a faggot, and I know everybody doesn't hate me. So how do I respond to false and bullshit accusations? Ignore them. I don't know. It seems kind of reasonable.
2: That's what a faggot would say.
1: Look at the
2: men who are not faggots. Don't have to go.
3: I know I'm not a faggot.
2: The faggot says, faggot.
1: That little faggot is a millionaire. But yet, on the other hand, you know, they get to install microphones.
2: I know lots of gay people try to get lots of money to overcome the faggotry. They go,
3: look, I'm rich. Like me.
2: Fucking faggot.
1: That little faggot, he's wearing a mink coat.
2: That's you. You're the little faggot, Tim.
1: But yet the working class dummy gets to install microwave ovens and, you know, delivery and TVs and shit. You know, doing frickin' mindless, back-breaking work.
2: Who does that, Tim?
4: You're wearing a mink coat?
1: No,
2: yeah, faggots wear mink coats. It's got a mink coat on. Like a short one. You know the one that's like just goes over your shoulder and goes to your, like, mid of your ribs? Tim's like walking around like that in high heels.
3: I'm not a faggot.
1: Which I don't like as a band, and I hate.
3: I don't like it. Oh, they like me a spark. I got the BD, and I was okay.
4: Wearing a mink coat, talking shit about people who work.
2: Yeah, Tim is better than everyone. Tim has lots of money. Okay, all right. Tim has lots of money. And they like him at spark.
4: That's fucking weird, man. Did they outlaw mink coats?
1: Well, I can't respond because someone can't control themselves.
4: Put it this way. There we go. Kilowatt 6 problem, I think. No, I don't wear a mink coat. That was the only song reference song lyric I could think of that was in the song that I could recall, because I don't recall it, you know, faggot. Actually, take that back. Oh, a silly nigger. Good as Johnny B. Good, but that was done by Frank Marino and Mahogany Rush back in the day. But yeah, that's the only rock song, or whatever you want to call it, that had faggot in it.
2: Get all that?
4: Yeah, I caught it.
1: No, and working, there's nothing wrong with working. I work every day. I work probably 6 days a week these days. I work more than I have, usually, just because I'm doing other things and I'm enjoying it, so it's not really work.
4: What kind of work?
1: Property management, a little trading, a little marketing, a little consulting, software development. It kind of depends upon the day.
4: Software?

0: Yeah, software. Yeah, but now with the advent of artificial intelligence, a lot of the stuff, all I need to do now is just think of what I need to do and then have an agent build whatever script I need to solve a problem for a client and implement it into their workflows, and it works out good. It's kind of interesting.
1: What kind of client?
0: Middle market businesses. Traditionally been distribution, manufacturers, but manufacturers with distribution.

0: so I go in there with a, you know, with a company that does, you know, I don't know, $10 million a year. I look at their overall operations, but generally start with the marketing because most of the time their branding is all, you know, fakakta, and nothing, there's no continuity, and their colors are all wrong, and all their collateral material, either be print or electronic, or it's just nothing is cohesive. It's all fakakta. So get a standard design, a style sheet developed, get it all looking right so it's all dialed in, make sure they have good product photography, you know, stuff like that. Kind of so that at least they have their best foot forward when it comes to, you know, providing information to the clientele as for what their stuff looks like, and it looks the best it possibly can. Once you...
1: Blah, blah, blah, blah, blah, blah, blah.
0: Time it has to do with production, sometimes procurement.
1: I do lots of stuff, $50 million, and then I get these companies.
2: What's the main argument in C-sharp, Tim? Tell me that. What's the most used argument in C-sharp?
0: Consumption, things like that.
2: Tim, what's the most used argument in C-sharp? What's the most used, where do you use breakpoints, Tim? Tim, what's the most argument used in C-sharp? What's the most commonly used argument in C-sharp? And do you use breakpoints? Do you use breakpoints for debugging, Tim? Tell us about it. You're programming, you're a software programmer, right? You're $1 million company. Do this shit every day professionally, Tim. Python, C-sharp, C-sharp Plus. Tell me. Just tell me. I'm sure if you do this as a job, you must know about it, right? You know, just tell people on ham radio about it. Tim, in C-sharp, what's the most commonly used argument? And do you use breakpoints in debugging, Tim? Do you?
3: Well, I don't have to tell you anything about what I know. I know a lot of stuff. People like me. I'm very wealthy.
2: Did you get your money from marrying that lady? Is that where you got your money, Tim? I tend to feel like you're the kind of guy that would do that.
0: I hope I answered your question. I'm not great at any one thing. I'm just kind of a jack of all trades. And if I don't know how to do it, they hire somebody to fucking do the work. But just the job gets done, so I just take tasks on, and if I can do it, I do it. If I don't, then I hand it off to somebody else who can get it done. Cobble the pieces together, solve the problem, and move on.
2: Tim, what's the most commonly used argument in C-sharp? Software programmer, this should be an easy question. What's the most commonly used argument in C-sharp?

0: I just sit here and scratch my head and wonder why. Why, Mama, why?
1: Tim.
2: Is it via me? Is it the thick and thick via me?
1: Tell me what the most common argument used in C-sharp is. You're a software program. This is elementary. And where do you put your first breakpoint? Tim, you're a software developer. You just said that. Tell us. I want to learn from you. You're so smart.
0: Jackassery abounds.
1: Yeah, that sounds like the retort of someone that doesn't know what they're talking about. Where do you put your first breakpoint? You write code, you're a software developer. Where do you put your first breakpoint? What's the most commonly used argument?

See, I'm not on the only station that wants to hear you answer the question, Tim. Where do you put your first? Where do you put your first break point? We'll start with C sharp. That's the most common language. And what's the most commonly used argument? Huh? That's like day one stuff, Tim. You're a computer software programmer. Tell us. I mean, or maybe you know Python. All right, give me an argument in Python. I'll take that, too. I'll also accept, I don't know what I'm talking about. I was just bullshitting, okay. You know, if you said that, I would honestly respect you.

0: It's Yiddish. Well, his name is Tanya Station. And he finally admitted it. And he was raised in a cult. He never had a dad. I think that's what creates men like this. If you don't have a dad, you end up like Tanya.
1: Damn!
0: Tim, tell me what an argument is. Just you don't even have to tell me what the most used argument is. Just tell me what it is. Because you're a software programmer, right? I'm a technician, an electrical engineering technician. I know what an argument is, Tim. Do you know what an argument is? Or did you just make that shit up because you're full of shit? And does your wife pay for all your bills, you little pussy?
2: Boy, I'm getting my ass handed to me, aren't I?
0: Yeah, you are. The user base knows it. Tell me what an argument is. What's an argument, Tim? You're a software programmer, right? And that is the most preliminary thing to know. I won't say what it is, but I don't want to give it away to you. Because you might be on your way to a big career as a software programmer. Tell me what an argument is in software. In any fucking software. C++, Python, C#,

0: minutes ago he would shut up.
1: No, I wouldn't shut up at all. I'm still not going to shut up, so I don't know.
0: You're an agent Q.
1: I'm sorry, what was that again? Your signal was a little scratchy.
0: Hear that, A to the Q.
1: A to the Q. I don't know what you're saying, sir.
0: Hear that, A to the Q.
1: I'm not sure what you mean. I don't know. I'm not understanding.
0: Answer to the question.
1: Oh, A to the... Answer to the... Oh, A to the Q. No, I don't do requests.

0: male falling off?
1: No, entropy. You know, when your agent has a tendency to wander for whatever reason, trying to bring it back into line, and coming up with some cognitive skills to be able to kind of keep it on track, and through iteration and feedback and kind of this, you know, solid direction.
2: Tim's just saying a bunch of junk. Don't even listen to him. Wait a minute. And look at some things, and I might do stuff, and I might, I don't know, thinking about how much money I have, and, Tim, you're an asshole. No one likes you.
1: I'm still learning this stuff. I've only been doing it for 60 days, so, you know, I'm going to get with the nigger today.

0: I have my own instance of OpenClaw spun up on a freaking server.
1: Golden Spark, where they like you. They like you at Spark, right?
0: Snapshotting everything every 2 hours to make sure I don't break anything, or if I do, I can go back to a
1: spot. And I go and do a bunch of stuff, and then I count my money on Saturday.
0: That I was paying money for. I had the AI freaking just bring the whole, I migrate the whole thing over.
1: Totally do this other thing, and then I'm like,
0: And upload it into a fresh instance of free PBX. And, yeah, it's just, I mean, shit I'm learning. I don't know. I'm an old man, you know. Fucking in my 60s, and I'm still doing this shit. By the end, I'll be all? Hell no. I don't want to be, because my chosen degree was computer science and a minor in fucking math, and I hated it. That's why I dropped out, went into business. It was a lot easier. I don't want to be a fucking nerd programming, sitting there fucking writing code all damn day, make you fucking crazy. No, the one thing I took away from college, was data structures. Data structures and Boolean algebra. Like George Boole is like cool. Boole is cool. If it wasn't for that guy, we wouldn't have fucking computers. Just the mathematics of logic. And, you know, I'm not even great at that, but I understand how logic works. How to structure a freaking, you know, statement and do shit. And I'm really software agnostic. Don't give a shit about the fucking code. Have somebody write that shit. I'll get a bar napkin out here. If then this, then this, then this, and this, and this logical statement. Here you go. Here's database, fucking tie to that. Pull this. Here's a schema. Freaking, here's the data. Here's the records. Fucking pull all this shit down. You know, freaking, was it? You know, various different commands to fucking intertwine and freaking bullshit with squeal. But, you know, I mean, again, I'm not great at it, but I know enough to be dangerous. Definitely not about security. I'm not that guy. I don't know anything about security. I mean, other than I'll have a freaking AI bot freaking probe ports and shit to make sure that there's no freaking, you don't have your back door open. You know, figuratively speaking, of course.

0: 80% of the user base dislikes me out here, according to the Pink Groid. So, I'm kind of used to this kind of treatment. That's okay. If everybody likes you, that means you're not taking stands. That means you don't have any opinions. You're the worst kind of individual in that you are getting along to get along. Just going along to get along. And I people like that, I have no use for.
1: If everyone likes you, that means you're likable, dipshit.
0: I'm looking for 85% of the user base. I haven't had one.
1: If everyone likes you, that means you're likable, dipshit.
0: I need to get 85% of people not liking me.
1: No one likes you. Who likes you? Tell me who likes you. Tell me. Give me names of people who like you. I can give you lots of names of people who like me. I can give you 20, 30 ham radio operators that I talk to that like me. I think I'm a nice guy that had lunch with me, that shook my hand. You fucking bitch. Tim, you're a dickhead. It's not shaking dog's hand because you just want to prove a point or something. It's such a dick move. Just shake the guy's hand and go, hey, nice to meet you. All right? And if you don't like him, you don't have to be friends with him. You're a fucking pompous asshole. And that's why no one fucking likes you, Tim. Probably been that way your whole fucking faggot life. You've probably been that way your whole life. That people don't like you. And that's why you act like this. All defensive and all bitch-made. Because no one fucking likes you.

0: And that's because you're a script kiddie. That's because he's downloaded a script. He chat GPT a script. And,
1: write me a program and C sharp to do this.
0: You're a script kiddie, Tim. Don't front on the big dog. I know what I'm fucking doing, Tim. I've been doing engineering work for almost 20 years, Tim.

And you know what, Tim? You know what I also heard? I heard your open calling. They're going to act. I heard that. Not me, but someone else is doing it.

0: him? Will you admit that you're a script kiddie?
1: Asshole Tim. He's an ass. He must believe. He annoys ass. Not in earshot.

You're so, it's amazing to be a person that everyone hates, like that nobody likes, and then still pretend you're like somebody. You're a retarded person.

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Break for Jimmy Hooten. 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God damn, god damn, TCS. 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Good afternoon.

0: What's happening, TCS? BZT?
1: Hey, BZT, how's it going? Everything's smooth sailing on this end.
0: Nice, nice. Great to hear. What are you doing? Anything interesting for the 4th?
1: I got to get together to go to, but I might not go because it's kind of far away. And I live on the beach now here in Long Beach, right on Ocean Boulevard. So I may just hang out with some of my neighbors.
0: Sounds like a plan. How's the weather down there? I would talk to my mom in a couple days. How's the California weather?
1: It's 72 degrees with a breeze coming off the ocean.
0: It's one thing living by the ocean, especially during the summer, is the temperature. So, yeah. Well, 73's to you, man. Good hearing you. What do you think Steve Hoffman is doing for the 4th of July? probably not a whole lot of anything.
1: Yeah, and that would be horrible, for you or me, but I think he's used to it.

0: I don't think he's spending good time with Cora.
1: Is Cora and him have some sort of falling out?
2: Well, I mean, I think we know that that was transactional.
0: Stop giving her that money to go to Ross to go shopping.
1: Yeah, the dynamics of that relationship, I never really understood it. Yeah, it was always weird.
2: Yeah, I didn't understand it either, but you know, look at it through the lens of transactional, and it does make sense.
0: Give her a little coin to go to Ross and buy some new shit there, junk, and then she takes a nap, and he gets to take a picture of her sleeping. What's up, Jay?
1: One thing that that always stood out to me was that she's still married, right? From what I remember, and again, this has been years and years ago, she was still married.
2: That's my understanding, and not to Steve Hoffman.

0: in Donda. He hasn't talked back in a long time. You know, he took off. Maybe he finally sold that place and got a small place in some retirement village or something.
1: Wow.
2: Able to go back over there recently, but the reports were that it looked like the house was being was vacant and perhaps being cleaned up for a sale.
1: Holy shit. Wow. He actually lost that. Are we talking about the place on Kinsey? He actually lost that place?
0: He's dead.
2: It's fine. Like I say, not totally unconfirmed, but it's in the realm of possibility, I think. Well, no, because if the ham radio antennas come down, then we know that it's stick a fork in our shoe gun.
1: Was I just heard a great show that ROY posted with TCS and Hoffman. I think Sanchez came out, maybe a couple other people. That was like a month ago or something.

0: before he got the boot. He's popped up on 435 a few times for the marijuana net, but not with any. Oh yeah, he's also tried to do a show and go after me, but it didn't turn out too well. On 435.
1: Yeah, I haven't. Or maybe it wasn't 435. All I know is that on ROY's YouTube channel, he posted a show with Hoffman and Yale. I think it was like a month ago. It was pretty entertaining. man, the guy, the man is incorrigible. He's not even capable of doing any sort of removing himself from his own cognitive bias, and doing any sort of self-analysis. The man is, he's been doing the same thing since I was 20 years old. Nothing has changed with that man. Nothing ever will.
0: Well, he's incapable of any meaningful self-analysis because he's convinced of his own superiority and his inability to do anything wrong, and that's parental. But yeah, he'll never change.
1: It's always everybody else's fault. Like Steve, you try to portray yourself as some sort of a victim, but for whatever reason, you're just unable to take any sort of accountability for the actions and the stuff that you say. I mean, he's always talked to me, to talk about how pissed off as people bring up his mother. And I was like, well, Steve, You actually put that in the air.
0: Well, I mean, at least he's predictable.
1: Really kind of boggles my mind that the guy's got to be in his, like, he's got to be at least in his 70s, right? And, like, he's still doing the same exact shit that he was doing, like, 25 plus years ago, that first time that I met him, and in an alley, and I jumped out of my car with a baseball bat.
0: I believe he's 68. What did he do when you jumped out of your car with a baseball bat?
1: It was weird. Because I thought we were going to fight. Because he talked all this shit on the radio and stuff. And, I wasn't getting out of the car, like, very aggressive. But I had a bat in my hand. He's like, John, put that down. And then, like, he went on this tangent. He's like, John, look at my hair. No gray hair. No gray hair. Then he started, like, show me his... He's like, check out my jewelry. No fake gold. No, it was really weird. And then we hung out for a bit. And he's like, hey, Jolly, you want to see some pussy? You like pussy, right? They tried to take me to this Diamond Dance place. I guess him and Ted Sorensen used to go there. It's like some place where you pay women to, like, this was easily like 25 years ago, long time ago. So I guess there's this place in the valley that he used to go to pay women. Let's call it Diamond Dance. I never even knew places like that existed. Even with my career in the military, I never heard of a dime a dance. Like, no, I think I'll pass. What the fuck are you talking about? It's so bizarre, so weird. So just cringe.
0: Oh, that's sad. They're also known as hostess bars. Were you ever stationed in the Philippines?
1: Yep. Zupic Bay.
0: Yeah, you probably saw them, but known by a different name. But yeah, there's all kinds of hostess bars in South L.A. where I used to work. And they're mainly Hispanic, though. But yeah, you pay them. It's really sad.
1: It was weird. It was, have you ever met Steve? Have you ever met Steve in person?
0: No, I was willing. I was friendly to him for a while to help out with some stuff, and I was willing to, but he just gets too clingy and needy, and then if he thinks you're friends with someone that he doesn't like, he thinks it's a big, soap opera betrayal. It's just weird.
1: Wow. Yeah, you are spot on with that. It's like, I tried to be friends with them. Many, many times and stuff. And it's like, either you have to have some sort of blind friendship that, like, with total 100% allegiance. And if you talk to X, Y, or Z, like, in some way in his mind, you were an enemy of some sort. And I'm like, Steve, who are you to tell me who my friends can and can't be? I've tried to be a friend for you. And, like, so many phone calls. Like, the middle of the night, and just like these. Illusions of grandeur. Illusions of grandeur.
0: Yeah, it's. And it all revolves around ham radio and this repeater, and that's what's so. I mean, why would you limit yourself to your human exposure to this group only?
1: Very true, very true. Like ham radio, has truly only been Steve Hoffman's only social outlet. I don't know of any hobbies or anything that's extracurricular that he engages in. I mean, and that's sad,
0: It is, but it was also by choice. I mean, not a very well-informed choice. But it was definitely by choice. No one held a gun to his head. But now it's too late. I mean, he's 68 years old. What's he going to do, enter the job market, go out clubbing?
1: Yeah. Well, I don't know. Steve is always going to be Steve. He always kept it consistent. As insane as that was, or is, very entertaining. I mean, love him or hate him, I wish you were around, like, years and years ago with how brutal shit would get with us. And I remember Kevin Mendick was the first person to dox him. And he's like, John, he calls me up. He's like, I found his ass. I'm like, where? He's like, 16757 Kinsey. I left work. I drove over there. I was like, wow, like, how the fuck did you find this? Because, like, this is like 25 years ago where you didn't have all these information brokers and stuff that would have all sorts of docs. And even back then, what made him really hard to find was that he never had mail delivered to his house. He had like a P.O. box. So, yeah. But good times. K6PGT.
0: Yeah, good times. All right, I'm just arriving. I'm here already. I'm following GPS. But I will talk to you later, John. Have a great one, and happy 4th, KI6TCS.
1: All right, TCS. Thanks for the Q-Cell. Good hearing you, man. Have a great 4th, man, you and your family. K6PGT listening.